so rated. From 2004, the album's called After Hours. That's Russell Patterson. Oh my gosh, what a voice. And that's Burning. And me being so wrapped up in the music, I've forgotten that we're into the second hour already, and I'm supposed to be focusing on 1 year, which is 2016, and I haven't. So slap on the wrist, ouch, and let's get on with it. So we're going to be focusing till the end of the show on 2016, and we're going to kick it all off with Miguel Mix.

0: Okay, we're back on track. 2016 is the featured year, and we're going all the way to the end of the show with this. So there's not many DJs I'd pay money to go and see, but that guy I definitely would. Miguel Miggs, featuring Lisa Shaw, and Waterfall from 2016. We've got what we've got. We've got some Dave Hollister, Gregory Porter, and Huge Groove still to come. So do not go anywhere.
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0: featuring the great voice of Eric Robeson. That's Fonte and Something from 2016. And that is Where We Stay. I've got three tracks coming up, which I'm dedicating to this lovely lady I met last weekend. I've met her before. It's not like I hadn't met her before. It's for Romy. Romy, we got talking. Young people, 24 years old. When young people start talking to me about music and they start talking about artists, and I can kind of get a little idea of what they like. And also, she started to play a few tracks on the system for us. So I hope that the next three tracks are going to really touch into your psyche. We're going to kick off with Tom Mitch and we're going to finish with Loyal Carner. How about that?
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the most selfish show on Sonic Stream Radio. This is From Me to You with Paul J on a Sunday afternoon. How you doing? I'm in a trio of Tom Misch songs, and these are all going out to Romy. Romy, that track there, The Journey, you're on your journey, and the next step on that journey is this guy, because you really do like this guy's voice. So this is for you.

Yes, that's right up my street. This is why the show is called From Me to You, because these are the tracks that I love and that I love to play, and I'm just going to keep on playing it. So three tracks in a row, you know, that's probably the first I've ever done that, from Tom Misch, and the last track there, Crazy Dream, featuring the vocals of Loyal Kana, and we had The Journey, and we started the trio off with Wake Up This Day. So, Paul J here, Sonic Stream Radio, it's From Me to You. We've got 20 minutes left. We're going to try and squeeze four more tracks in, if I can. If I can't, well, tough. Don't forget, if you're into your jazz, there's a cue there. If you're into your jazz, every it's a Sunday, Monday, Tuesday, Wednesday, Thursday, between 10 and midnight, we've got all versions of jazz here on Sonic Stream Radio. And I have a show on a Tuesday night, which is in the Kitten Club, and we've played tracks like this.

0: Yes. I love that nice bit of jazz there from Katia Wernick. We've got jazz here on Sonic Stream Radio, as I say, every evening apart from a Friday and a Saturday. I don't even know why I'm trying to tell you, because I think we've got a jingle that does it.
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he had to make another appearance in the Russell Patterson with Eugene Groove and Much, Much Love. And that's what I've got for you. I have got it. I'm out of here. We have no more music for you. Don't forget Tuesday nights between 10 and midnight. You've got the Kitten Club with myself, Paul J, in there spinning some jazz for you. And I'll give you a little teaser of what you got to come on Tuesday night if you listen. Have yourselves a great week. See you next week, Sunday, between 2 and 4 with Paul J from me.

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1: Nice way to start off the show this week. How you doing? Hope you're having a great week. You having a good one? Well, if you're not, I hope I'm going to try and improve it with some nice music for you. So the show today has kicked off with Roy Davis Jr. Oh, great classic. An absolute classic of Soulful House there from Roy Davis Jr. and Gabriel. And we followed that up with Cool Million and Oh, featuring the great vocals of Porter Carroll Jr. Now, that's the stuff that's been playing around in my head for the last week. So you're going to be hearing all the stuff that's been driving me crazy this week. It's going to be from me to you. The second hour, we'll be facing the year 1979. And in there, we've got some real gems. And I've got a real mad tune in there that I know that people are going to go, what? But it's absolutely, it's one of them tracks that I loved at the time, and it's stayed with me through my life. So let's get

2025 was such a bad year for losing the best artists out there. And that man there, Michael Eugene Archer, aka D'Angelo, from his great album called Voodoo and The Root, which I must have played back then. I mean, what year was that? That's 2000. I must have played that song a million, well, let's say a million, probably 425 times I probably played that year. Great artist. And before that, from his Live at the Jazz Cafe album, we had Heaven Must Be Like This, and we kicked off a trio of songs with A Tribe Called Quest and Check the Rhyme. So thank you for joining me for another edition of From Me to You. What have we got on the show today? Well, let's have a look in here. We've got Thundercat. We've got Narada Michael Walden. We have Pages. And we've got GQ. So we've got a lot of different things coming for you. And don't forget, the second hour is focusing on 1979. Some nice gems in there.

0: nice, Byron Blue Mitchell, otherwise known as Blue, and Out of the Blue from 1995. You're here on Sonic Stream Radio. It's me, Paul J, on the From Me to You show, which we do every Sunday afternoon between 2 and 4, and playing the music that I love, that I want you to hear, because I like to share music. So the second half of this show, which is in 25 minutes, we will be focusing on 1979.
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1: From me to you with Paul J.

couple of new tracks that, because I'm not known for playing new tracks. That was Thundercat. I'm a big fan of Thundercat. Went to see him at the Wolverhampton Civic Hall. He was superb. I wish I didn't waste your time. And before that, we had DJ Epic and Let's Cruise. Great. That is the one for me. That is playing in the car quite a lot in the last 7 days. Anyway, Paul J here on Sonic Stream Radio. Hope you're enjoying the show. We've got another hour and 10 minutes. And in the second hour, we're going to be focusing on 1979. And we're going to have in there Ashford and Simpson, Leon Ware, Narada, Michael Walden. Oh my gosh, we really are hitting the big, the big hitters. That's what we call it. I'm an idiot, I swear. Anyway, let's continue with this one. This is Emma Haywood, a white label track from 1991, which I've only just rediscovered again, and here it is for you.

0: taking me back to 1991. That's Emma Haywood and Don't Poison Me. And that really reminds me of me having a... I used to own a pub over in Warsaw, and we used to play that song in there quite a lot. Anyway, reminiscing. One more to take us to the top of the hour, and it's a great classic. I haven't played this for ages. It's Bobby Nunn, and she's just a groupie. Mm-hmm.
1: Aren't you hungry?
2: Yeah.
1: I'm going to go out and get a hot dog. You want one?
2: Yeah, I'm going to have a hot dog.

completing the first hour. Bobby Nunn from the album Second to None. And She's Just a Groupie. Yeah, I remember those groupies. When I used to DJ out group there. Anyway, why am I lying? Why? Anyway, thank you for joining me here on Sonic Stream Radio. We're into the second hour and we're going to be focusing on the year 1979. And in that year, we've got Brenda Russell, we've got Jerry Messina. And we're going to finish the show with Anita Baker before she went solo. And when she was in Chapter 8, I've got a great song to finish the show with. So I hope you're going to stay tuned and listen out for that one.

completely caught on the hop there, really got into that song. I tell you, when I tell you that I'm playing the songs that I adore, I'm not lying. These songs, when they're playing, I lose my mind. I don't even know where I am. What am I doing? What am I doing? So that was Narada Michael Walden from 1979 from his album Awakening and Give Your Love a Chance. I think, I can't remember who did that again. Someone's done a remake of that, but I can't remember off the top of my head. And before that, from 1979, Machine and There But For the Grace of God, written by Kid Creole. Yeah, that's it. Kid Creole wrote that song. And when that song came out, it started that kind of high energy disco stuff that was going on at the time, and I just loved that song. I remember playing it at school and people looking at me and thinking, what the hell is this guy on? What are you playing? Get out. But yeah, so anyway, that is the whole concept of this show. It's from me to you. These are the songs that I love. I don't know whether you're going to love them too, but I hope that you are going to enjoy.

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Yes, that one definitely for me. We are trapped in 1979, and that track there, give me shivers. That is Pages, which is a duo from LA, and they went on to become Mr. Mister. You remember Broken Wings? Take these broken wings and learn. Anyway, that was them, and that was in their early guys as Pages, and that was two people. And before that, we had You Control Me by Linda Evans, a great disco track. Oh my gosh, do I love that song. Please. Anyway, we've got to move on because we can't stay focusing on that. We move to GQ. Do you remember GQ? We played them last week in the 70s. Was it 70s? No, 80s show. And this week, we're going back to 1979 to their debut album called Disco Nights. And I Do Love You.

So much good music released in 1979, and that was another one. The GQ and Disco Nights is the album, and I Do Love You. Oh yes, I do. I'm enjoying myself. 1979 was a great, wasn't a great year for me mentally at the time, but musically, I absolutely adore the music that came out in 79.

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0: really enjoying this forensic examination of 1979. That's the album Inside Love from Leon Ware and What's Your Name. And before that, we had the beautiful, beautiful Crazy from Ashford and Simpson. So we're getting into the last leg of the show. We've got a few more tracks to squeeze in from 1979. I hope that you really are enjoying this.
1: Music to make you feel good. Sonic Stream.

From the album Master Jam, that is Rufus featuring Chaka Khan and I'm Dancing for Your Love. And before that, we had the beautiful voices of Brenda, Shirley and Valerie, also known as the Jones Girls. And this feeling is killing me. Oh, I do love that song. So we're getting into the last 15 minutes of the show. So don't forget, it's from me to you, Paul Jay on Sonic Stream Radio, every Sunday between 2 and 4. And don't forget, we've got the Kitten Club jazz shows, which happen between 10 and midnight on a Tuesday and Wednesday night. This week, it's going to be me on a Tuesday. And I've got some real nice, really nice jazz in there for you. Trust me, I'm going to give you a good one.

Brenda Russell and A Little Bit of Love. I love that sample. That was sampled by the Cookie Crew. I remember back in the day. I really did love that song. Anyway, we've got two more to go and then we're out of here. We're going to finish the show with Chapter 8 featuring Anita Baker showing her vocal talents before she went solo. And we're going to take you up to that one with this one from Jimmy Messina.

from the album Oasis. That is Jimmy Messina and Love's Here. So that's it. There is no more. We've got to go. It's been a pleasure playing music for you. I hope you're going to join me again in the future. This is Sonic Stream Radio, Paul J, and from me to you. Okay, we close the show off tonight, or this afternoon, well, tonight, I think I'm doing the jazz show. We finished the show with Chapter 8 featuring Anita Baker and I Just Want to Be Your Girl. Now, I have to apologize in advance for the quality of the sound because it's a very, very old album. But let's hope you can enjoy this. Chapter 8 and I Just Want to Be Your Girl. Have yourselves a great week. And I hope I'll see you next time.

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3: 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It's that time of the week. Sounds of myself, KJR. 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Shouts going out to everyone locked in right about now. Hold tight, everyone who's been locked in all afternoon. Time to switch the vibes. 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

And starting this week off with the sounds of the mighty S-Man from Manchester. Track entitled Brain Funk. A regular of this show over the past 6 or 7 months. Got some more fresh S-Man material to play later during the show. Some big, big sounds, trust me. Also got some new Roughneck Ting material. Whole host of artists to represent this week for Roughneck Ting. And the usual varied and fresh selection.

And talking of Roughneck Ting, into the sounds of this Mighty Fresh, it is indeed. Sounds of a Man Like Vital, track entitled Hold On. Watch out for this next year. And remember where you heard it first.

And while we're talking about Roughnetting, don't forget you can get the Verdict EP, which is coming out very, very soon. Regular listeners to the show will know I've been caning a couple of tracks off of that EP. It's causing a fuss. So big ups to Verdict. But once again, all the Roughnetting crew. Hold tight, Ruffers, as well. Keep barking.

And straight into this, Sounds of the Kumarachi, taken from his EP that's out now, track entitled Send For Them. Shouts going out to the Hybrid on this, also the Kumarachi. All the crew down on the south coast of England representing some jungle.

Sending this going out to everyone at PST in Birmingham, England. Also, shouts going out to the Roger Hold Tight, the Nicola as well, the Rooftop Sessions crew. Also, sending this going out to Aries, Hold Tight, the Jinx. Also, the Gold Dubs. Also, the Pekka, the Spectre. Everyone representing Jungle Drum and Bass in Birmingham, England. Far too many to mention, but over the course of a year, I'm sure I'll get around to mentioning everyone. Can't forget Andy Stringer, all the Payback Promotions crew, and also Dubgasm as well.

and straight out of that into this, Sounds of the Luke EP, representing Blackpool, the northwest of England. Track entitled My Sound, forthcoming Yard Rock. Shout out to the Marvellous Kane on this, all the Yard Rock crew, hold tight the Gigante as well.

and into something fresh and exclusive. Sounds of myself and a man like Vital, track entitled I Know. Only just finished this a few days ago, so it's exceedingly fresh.

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It doesn't matter. Shouts to each and every one.

and into the sounds of the S-Man once again. As yet untitled track. And no idea on the release date yet. But obviously everyone will be first to know.

and into the sounds of Potential Bad Boy, the absolute legend himself. A track entitled Natty, taken off his forthcoming LP on True Players. Shouts going out to everyone in London, England on this.

Into the sounds of The Verdict, track taken off the forthcoming EP, track entitled Cornerstone. Roughneck Ting Records. Are you ready?

into something else that's quite exclusive. No idea what's happening with this track. Sounds of myself with a track entitled Perception, and this is the Saxon remix. The original came out last year as a free thing on the Roughneck 10 Records website. And like I said, no idea what's happening with this one. Shout's gone out to the Saxon on this as well. Don't forget you can purchase his Party Bag EP on Natty Recordings, that's out at the minute. If you've been raving over the past 6 months, you will definitely have heard Proceed and definitely Junction as well. Absolute smashers, every single one of them. Saxon making moves.

And taking this one from the very top, Sounds of Kumarachi, taking off his EP that's out right about now. Track entitled 1013. And this one's been doing the damage for the past few months as well. Sending this going out to the Splendid Selections and the Golden Child. Hold tight the MC Track as well. And all the BP Squared Massive. And everyone in New York, all the Junglist crew in New Jersey. The whole of the East Coast of America. Maximum respect's going out to yourselves.

into the sounds of the Upgrade and the TI back to back. Track entitled Twister, which was out recently on Colab Recordings. Shouts going out to everyone at Colab. Massive shouts going out to Heist, Hold Tight Benny as well. Track before that was one of mine, a track entitled Shine Like Gems, which is forthcoming on Natty Dubs Recordings. Sending this going out to everyone in Germany, hold tight everyone in France, Poland, also everyone in Belgium, the Netherlands, all the Swiss crew as well, not forgetting everyone in Italy and Austria.

Into the sounds of a track entitled Proceed, taken off the Natty Dubs EP by Saxon. Taken off the Party Bag EP that's out now.

Sending this gun out to everyone in Russia. Hold tight, everyone in Czech Republic, Slovakia. Also, all the Croatian massive. And everyone in Turkey as well.

And we're just coming up to an hour gone for this week. 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

Into the sounds of a Nightmare Walking remix by the S-Man from Manchester. The original was an old rave tune from about 1991-92, if memory serves me right. Track before that was a Man Like Vital track entitled Kennington, forthcoming Roughneck Ting.

And taking this one from the very top on the hour, sounds of another remix of a very classic old school track. Original by Neil Howard, a track entitled Indulge, and this is a Dawn Raid remix. Sending this gun out to everyone locked in right about now. Hold tight, everyone being locked in for the past hour. Hold tight, everyone just joining myself and Sonic Stream Radio for the Junglism. Taking you through to the hour at 8 o'clock. Another hour left. Worldwide Epidemic Radio Show with myself, KJR, and a whole host of amazing producers. Drum and bass scene is very, very healthy at the minute, and long may that continue.

And into the third remix for this week, Sounds of the Durban Poison, track entitled Babylon Time Warp, and this is the Blade Runner remix. Original came out in 1992. Late end of 92, just as some darkness was starting to creep into the rave scene. Heavily influenced by Goldie and the Metalheads crew. And people like Doc Scott. And Reinforced Records when it took them to do such a

Into the sounds of something exclusive once again. Sounds of myself and the Dawn Raid on a collab tip. Track entitled Make Me Move. Something we finished off 3 or 4 weeks ago. Eight-hour session on the beats. And then another couple of hours the day after, mixing it down and getting it fresh. And this should be coming out next year on Hocus Pocus at some point. And maximum shouts going out to the DJ Randall, who's been absolutely caning this by all accounts. Big salutes going out to you, sir.

sounds of a track entitled Street Trouble. Sounds of the Vital and myself in a collab tip with a vocalist called Kivado. This one's not coming out till next year. And if anyone's been waiting for this one, apologies, it's taking so long.

into the sounds of S-Man from Manchester, England once again, track entitled Raver Flavour 2015. Sending this one out to everyone in California, hold tight everyone in the west coast of America, also the dirty south as well. I can't forget shouts going out to all the Chilean crew, hold tight TJ Siland. Not forgetting everyone in Brazil, hold tight Marky, DJ Chap. And also the DJ Cries. Also shouts going out to everyone in Argentina, Uruguay, Colombia, Brazil, again. Everyone in Bolivia and Paraguay as well.

and into the sounds of some remix pressure, sounds of the Kumarachi Sun Bomber, remixed by myself. Not too sure when this one's been released, probably next year, I would imagine.

And sending this gun out to everyone in Finland. Hold tight, all the Iva Sound System crew. Hold tight, Prospera. Hold tight, Trey. Also the Fire Eye. And everyone representing drum and bass to the fullest in Helsinki and Finland. Also, shouts going out to everyone in Denmark, also Sweden, also Norway. Also, hold tight everyone in Estonia, Latvia, and Lithuania as well. This jungle music travels worldwide.

0: last time you come and bury me, a man disrespect. 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
1: Taking this one from the top and dedicating this going out to everyone living in Birmingham, England. 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Ain't that good? And not forgetting, half an hour left of myself, Sounds of KJR, Worldwide Epidemic Radio, sonicstreamradio.net each and every weekend for the finest selection in drums, bass,

0: Sounds of the Luke EP once again, track entitled Ying Yang, forthcoming on Yard Rock Recordings. Once again, shouts going out to Luke EP. Hold tight Kaelis as well, hold tight Galaxy. Also Meacher. Also shouts going out to Neil Ichi.
1: This is something.
0: Everyone representing northwest of England.

Straight out of that into this, Sounds of the Random Heroes, track inside of Power, and this is a Schema remix. Sending this going out to Jonah, also Tina, also Dina, also Jamie, Jasmine, all the Manchester crew, all the Manchester Ravers. Also shouts going out to you, Funique, and Daryl as well. Not forgetting, as always, Dawn Raid, ADT, and the Mighty King Size.

into the sounds of into the sounds of Saxon, track entitled Proceed. No, my apologies, this is called Junction, but I do know this is out on the Party Bag EP at the minute on Natty Dubs Recordings.

and into the sounds of a favourite for myself for the past few weeks. Sounds of the Decision All-Stars track entitled Special Days, and this is the Schematic remix. Should be out now, or very soon to now, on Inner City Dance Records out of Canada. So a massive shout's going out to all the Canadian crew.

into something brand new and fresh from the man like Jinx, track entitled Seduction. No idea when this is coming out. Obviously, you'll be the first to hear.

And into the last 10 minutes for myself for this week, Sounds of the Papa G, track entitled Unity. Maximum boost going out to Papa G. Hold tight all the Hazardous Music crew.

And into the last one for myself for this week. Sounds of another one of mine, track entitled Rugged Over Loops. This will be forthcoming on Roughnecking next year. Probably in the spring, late spring, I should imagine. Maximum shouts going out to everyone being locked in for the past 2 hours. I hope you have enjoyed the show. Shouts going out to all the old listeners, all the regular listeners, everyone, no matter where you come from in the globe, north, south, east, west, central, it really doesn't matter, as long as you're a junglist and a good person.

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Each and every Saturday, 6 till 8 GMT, 2 till 4 EST, and 11 till 1 PM PDT. So until next week, wishing everyone a prosperous and peaceful week. I'm out of here. Laters.

Yes. Hoping you had a great week. Despite all the craziness that's going around in the world today. But take a break from that for the next 2 hours as we present the wonderful, wonderful sounds right here on the FSR Radio Show. I'm your host, Daz IQ, that will be giving you all the moods, grooves, coming from the independent soulful movement around the world as we explore genres, BPMs, and all that good stuff. Make sure that it hits that core in your spirit. So with that, let's go straight into what you heard. It's starting off with the beautiful sounds coming from District 5. Some soulful, jazzy pop business there. Track called Place Your Bet. And watch out for their fourth album called Glutz, which will be coming out on the Stone Pixels label. Then we follow that up with the sounds of Koto Alto, otherwise known as Liam, short, tall. And the track you heard was April featuring Anne, and that's coming from Who This Project. Then we went into the sounds of Love Tempo with the track Wanna Be With You featuring Kate Matteson of 79.5. And you'll find that on that Bastard Jazz and the label. And actually, the album's called There Is a Light. And right now, I'm listening to the chill sounds coming from JNBO, coming from the And Friends album. And JNBO is Henry Jenkins himself. This is his solo project. And the track you're hearing is called Last, and you'll find that out of On College of Knowledge Records. Let's keep it going with some brand new sounds coming from the great man himself, Thundercat.

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1: What's going on? 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And if you're ready to take flight into the great unknown, I've got something new just for you. So strap in and stay tuned for the best in surreal blues from Aja Monet.

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Shining. Waywardness. Let's go. Let's go to the elsewhere. Set loose. For as we escape into the strangeness, whispers of flesh as mirror, supernatural stances, treasuring the mystery of ourselves, where the spirits dwell from not so distant constellations looming.

There's liberation in the elsewhere. There's revolution.

Yes, easing you with that soulful sound right here on the FSR radio show. Another completely soulful set right there. Like we always do. We keep it on a level. So let's go straight into the set. We start off with the amazing, great bassist, arranger, producer, the whole gambit right there in the form of Thundercat. Coming from his brand new album out on Brainfeeder, Distracted. And the track you heard was called Candlelight. Then went straight over to D-Town, Detroit, with the dynamic duo Zoe and Tall Black Guy, along with DC's sistren, that is Deborah Bond. Track called Slow Stories, a nice 6 minute plus tour de force of soulfulness right there, coming from their excellent album Expansions. Every track a winner, not one I could skip, trust me. Out on the Foreign Exchange label. Then went back to LA with Miss Aja Monet. The sounds, brand new sounds coming from her. Track called Elsewhere, featuring another amazing bass player, arranger, creative, that is Michelle Endercello, and equally extraordinary Georgia and Muldrow. And that's coming from the album The Color of Rain, out on Drink Some Water label. Then follow up with some independent soul coming from Baltimore, from the excellent artist that is J Soul, along with B Jamil. Played tracks from these two many a times in the past. Glad he's got something brand new. And the track you're looking for is Glow, and you can find that on his Bandcamp, no doubt. So make sure you go over there and pick that up. And right now you're listening to the sounds of the trumpeter extraordinary, that is Zeffy Zizzling, and a track called Brothers the Beano remix, out on True Thoughts Records. So let's keep it rolling with the same kind of vibe.

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1: Accolade obsession, the ends became the means. 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We don't make for make believe. 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

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And I'm scared if we keep going, one day I'ma feel alone with you. Got this preemptive claustrophobia.

Yes, people. Wonderful, wonderful sounds in that set there. So let's go straight and let you know what's going on there so you can support these fan artists, pick up these tracks, have them in your collection. Yes, put some money back into these creatives' pockets. So we started off with the sounds of Salah Su and the Galans, hailing from Belgium. A tune called Another Way, coming from a wonderful album called Moving. Then we went into the sounds of some blue-eyed funk, coming from my good brethren, my good brother, and sometimes collaborator, Mr. Greg Blackman. Tune called Can't Stop Now, Stop Me Now, sorry, on his own label, Stank Bomb. And you can find that definitely on his Bandcamp. Make sure you pick that up and all the stuff that he's done before. Then we went over to New York with the man that is Marlon Craft with the track Together Sad from his great album. A great album, The Internet Killed the Neighborhood. And talking about greatness, the sounds, the undeniable sounds of Moonchild with Nothing to Prove from their brilliant album Waves, out on True Thoughts. Another True Thoughts release there. And right now you're listening to the swinging sounds of Bobert with Le Prof de Gong, out on Bartov Records.

Yes, we're into the second hour, and just before we pick up the pace just a little bit right here on the FSR radio show, let's go let you know what was going on in that wonderful set. Right at the top, a tour de force, 9 minutes of Brian Jackson and Masters at Work, living legends, doing a wonderful reinterpretation of Home Is Where the Hatred Is, featuring the equally legendary and one of my favourite vocalists, Lisa Fisher. And I'm really looking forward to the album release that's coming from BBE Records. And then we follow that up with some wonderful 80s grooves coming from another taste, hailing from Amsterdam. A track called Never Down. And that's coming from the album, full of that kind of vibes. Another taste too. Then straight into the masterful vocals of Jill Scott with B Potty with the Hip Hop Soldier. Too Short on the feature, coming from a brilliant album, To Whom It May Concern. And right now you're listening to LA's old school Viber, I like to call him that, Adrian Young. Something brand new from him. A track called Respond to Sound. And I think that's on his Linear Labs label. So, let's keep this rolling as we get into some Jack Blum.

I think this is a good time to let you know. This is the FSR Radio Show. And if you're feeling any of these tunes, please, please, please make sure you support these fine artists. I know they do it for love. And often not for glory. But they're presenting that their creativity to you. It's almost like bearing their souls. So all I'm asking you to do is make sure you go over to any of their websites, Bandcamp, wherever you prefer to get your tunes. And not only just stream, but to actually purchase. And support them whenever they are doing any live shows as well. I'll try and keep you informed of what I've been playing. Social media's been restricting me on what I can put up. Often can't put up the playlist, but if you go to my Mixcloud, it's all there. So with that, we're done with that public announcement. Let's go straight into what you heard. And then the sounds of Jack Bloom with I Got A Lot out on Space Echo Records. Then we follow that up with the sounds coming from Dafia Records with a reflex reinterpretation of DC LaRue's I'll Still Be Here For You. Part of the Cathedral's transformation release. Then keeping it into that boogie vibe, we had the sounds of Introverted Funk with Night Light coming from their Body Groove album. And hoping to play more from their LA duo. Out on Star Creature Records. And right now you're listening to the amazing musical mind of Jaleesa with the instrumental of Chasing Sunsets. And it's always good to find out that your Atlanta musical fam was involved deeply in creation of such a wonderful project. And the track you're hearing is called Chasing Sunsets, the instrumental, out on Dorado Records. So let's keep it on that groove vibe coming from Kiko Navarro and Della Sosomi.

We've got 15 minutes. Got a few more tracks to play. But let's do this. This is the FSR Radio Show, if you did not know already. And we don't know who I am. Where have you been for the last hour and 45 minutes? My name is Daz IQ. Just to mention. Anyway, let's go and do this. We'll start off with some wonderful grooves coming from Kiko Navarro with Ijo Ya, featuring the man Deli Sosomi and Lizzie Dosonmi. Donsonmu, sorry about that. And he had the Wala remix. And I think that's going to be out on a 45 7-inch vinyl for all you vinyl heads out there. Definitely one to pick up. Then we follow it up with Detroit Rising, aka Mark Adam, with a wonderful track called Love NSA, Dematica Funk Dub, giving some broken vibes right there. And Mark Adam used to be, for a very long time, the musical director for the late, great Roy Ayers. And this project is full of amazing reinterpretation from some great family members, I would like to call them, my musical family. And definitely one to pick up. And it's the project's called The Lush Groove Volume 1, out on Down Jazz Records. Then follow up with The Sounds of House and All with Spread Love, which we need it so much today. Part of the Luna Una Presents Ik Soul Kultura compilation, Volume 3, out on Mr. Bongo. And I had a little search on the Discogs on this record. And it's a, my God, it's an eye-popping 2500 if you want to get the original 45. Which originally came out in 1975. So if you got some extra change in your back pocket, pick it up. All right, now you're listening to the young Texan, Bill Hickson, with Area Code 336, Phone Rings, part of his Vision EP, out on my good ATL brethren, Kai Alsay's label, NDATL. And definitely another one to check out if you like that deeper, groovier sounds. So right now, let's get into someone I had to play. Miss her vibe so much. Ndambi. Keep it locked right here as we into the last furlong of this show. Be right back.

Yes, people. Yes, it's come to that time. Before I play the last tune, let's give you this rundown. We start off with the wonderful, wonderful vocalist that is Ndambi. Miss her vocals so much. Had to find a track from a couple of years ago from a Dream Junkie album. A track called Follow Me. And it's available on our Bandcamp, so make sure you go and support this cause. Hopefully we'll hear more from that songstress. And right now, listening to Mr. Offbeat, a track called Desire, part of the Rhythm and Mist EP, which is you can find on the Well Music label. So I'm going to leave you with my good fellas, Mr. Mark DeClivelo, Andrea Lombardini, and let me see if I can get this right, Tommaso Cappellato. I know he's going to curse me out. Sorry about that, Tommaso. You know I love ya. Track called Lucid Dreams I'm going to leave you with. Becoming part of the Dreamweavers 2 album out on the Mother Tongue Records. Till the next time, thanks for listening in and indulging me for the last 2 hours. Let's do it again next week. Hopefully. Fingers crossed. Peace and blessings to you all. I'm out.

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4: Easy. So we came into the show with En Vogue, Hold On. Then we brought you The Rippingtons, My Promise to You, featuring Jeffrey Osborne, 2016. En Vogue was 1990. Black Men United, You Will Know, CJ McIntosh, Mix 94. Controllers, My Secret Fantasy, 86. Donnell Jones, You Know That I Love You, 2002. Eric Benet and Faith Evans, Georgie Porgy from 99. Rassan Patterson, The One For Me. This is Maxwell. But you knew that. From 1998. Ever wanting to want you.

0: So good you and me, Des Mitchell, playing you Tara Levon, Keep Stepping, 2022, New Soul, Melissa Morgan, Footprints of an Angel.
1: Well, he's not Des Mitchell, cool, no, sir.
0: Continue with Melissa. Take you back to 83. Times when you heard the intro of a song and you cheered because you knew Fool's Paradise.

tune. I have not played this on a Soul Kitchen purely because of the storyline. Just never bothered. 1983, Funk Masters, It's Over. But it was the tune, wasn't it?

Luther Vandross, 1981, You Stop Loving Me, preceded by Jaheim, Just In Case, The Groove Mix. From 2001, this to take us out the first hour is Emotions. The original was done by the Marvelettes 10 years earlier. This is 1979.

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back in time. The classics are coming out. 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Stevie Wonder, Do I Do, 1981. 1984, Temptations, Treat Her Like a Lady. And War, Me and Baby Brother. For My Brother, Funky Bunny. 1973.

0: 1973. 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Responsible for a couple of other goodies, Low Rider and 96 Degrees in the Shade. Remember that? From 73 to 83. Booker Newbery III. The Story of Love Town. Soul Kitchen with me, Des Mitchell. We're going dancing. Big time!
1: Soul Kitchen with Des Mitchell.
0: You ready?

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Can you remember who did it? So you had music from Stevie Wonder, Do I Do, Temptations, Treat Her Like a Lady, 84. War, Me and Baby Brother, 73. Booker Newbury III, Love Town, 83. Carl Carlton, She's a Bad Mama Jamma, 81. Gino Socchio, Try It Out, 1981. He also did Dancer as well. We might play that later. Lilo Thomas, I'm in Love, 1987. Or Lilo, depending on where you come from. And yes, Wet My Whistle. Midnight Star.

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The Sound of Philadelphia, 1973. The tune and a big bit. Oh, back in the day when you could go into a club and hear an intro of a track and go, ooh, excuse me, gotta go, must dance.

So 1989, I did 6 months working out in Toronto, Canada, and I was taken to a club out there, just a normal dance club. And on side, written outside on the board, was tonight's Second Image. Nobody was amazed except me.

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The Whispers, two from them, in The Raw and Emergency.

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Baby, you're gonna pay me back my love. 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
3: They've been using this system to wield their power.
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From Jesse Thompson, this is now Rocco Ventrella and Train Home. We have the up-tempo, we have the mid, we have the Latin and the smooth.

want to send a special shout out to everybody who attended the International Jazz Day. And I want to give a special shout out to the patron of artists on that day for Birmingham, Jeff Logan. And also I'd like to give a very, very special shout out to the ambassador. And that is Gorham Music Marketing. Adam Hawley, featured in 2025 here on Sonic Stream Radio. And this is from his album Electric and its Power Move.

Bit of Latin fever getting ready for Carlos Camilo. From Bruja Congo, this is now YesRA. And you know what we do?

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1: Staying stateside with Tim Bowman and Brazilian Night. In the Keaton Club with yours truly. Of course, we have a shared show with Paul Jay.

Tim's been a little bit busy releasing stuff. Alice's his current single, Brazilian Nights. We're going to go into a rendition from Adam Hawley, an interpretation. See if you recognise the song. This is Water.

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I'm your host, they call me Frenchie.

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0: 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I'd like you to join me and Frenchie. 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

0: Hey, what's up, everyone? 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
1: From Althea Renee to Walter Beasley. And his current single, Take Me Away. Here on Sonic Stream Radio in the Kitten Club. Hope you're enjoying the show.

Jazz. 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And a special shout's going out to Gorov Music Market. 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
1: Frenchie, you a bad man, and I appreciate you.
2: Well, that magical clock, it's ticking. So here's a bit of Greg Manning featuring Kirk Wadham and Yolanda.

you've enjoyed the musical journey today. I must admit, I've enjoyed it. It's been a bit mixed. But more importantly, I have loved the company of you. Greg Manning, Kirk Wallen. And this is now Gary Purcell, his version of Love Ballad. Thank you for being with me on this journey, and hopefully we'll see you the same time next week.

Well, hello to you, and to you. It's Paul J here on Sonic Stream Radio with another edition of the Kitten Club. And thank you for joining me here. I hope you've had a great new year. This is the first show of 2026. Have you been able to say 2026? I'm still saying 2024. I'm 2 years behind 2026. My gosh, we soon did. Anyway, let's hope I don't finish. I don't die before the end of the show. The 23 songs we have for you on this show, and we've just played three of them, and we started off with Grover Washington Jr. from 1982. The album is The Best Is Yet To Come, and the track was Things Are Getting Better, featuring lovely, wonderful, exquisite vocals of Bobby McFerrin, followed by one of my favourite artists, Leon Ware, with Don Grusin from the album Candlelight from 2001 and Let's Go. And we finished the trio of songs off with Ace Bassman Byron Miller. I played him last week, gonna play him again this week. The album's called Get With Me, and that was a track called Tailor Made. So we're here for another edition of the Kitten Club. Tonight it's me. I'm surprised I'll be able to talk today, because I've just had an hour and 20 minutes conversation with Frenchie in Weirmuth. So I don't know if I've got much to say for you today, but we're going to try. So let's move on. We've got Gerald Albright coming up with Art Porter and Marcus Miller in the next trio. So please, this is the best smooth jazz for you here on Sonic Stream Radio.

How beautiful is that? Marcus Miller. You forget he's got a quite good voice, really. Marcus Miller featuring Rafael Sadiq from the album M Squared. And that was Boomerang from 2001. And before that, we had two songs written by Brian McKnight. Brian McKnight, a great artist, but not a great man. Anyway, we had Art Porter from the album Lay Your Hands on Me and Forever Love, featuring Brian McKnight on vocal. And before that, we had Gerald Albright from Kicking It Up from 2004, and Condition of My Heart featuring Sean Stockman from Boys to Men on vocals there. So what have we still got to come? We've got Eddie M, Norman Connors. Hey, guess who's back in the Kitten Club? George Duke, Marion Meadows, and we've also got this man, the man that Frenchie loves, Brian Culbertson, from his album Nice and Slow, featuring the vocals of Kenny Lattimore. This is a track called Someone.

I'm going to play that for my man Swinger. He remembers this album, Ward Street from 1998, by the sax man for Prince and for Sheila E., Eddie M. And that's Hold Me, featuring the vocals of Sheila E. And before that, we had Marion Meadows from his album Pleasure from 1998 and Getaway. And we started that trio off from 2001, Brian Culbertson, featuring the vocals of Kenny Lattimore. Nice and Slow is the album, and the track is called Someone. So, you're here with me, Paul J, on Sonic Stream Radio. It's the Kitten Club here every Tuesday night and Wednesday night between 10 and midnight.

if you come into the Kitten Club before today, you will know that one of our VIPs in the Kitten Club is George Duke. And that's from his 2000 album called Cool, All About You, featuring the wonderful vocals of the Johnson Sisters. That really always gets under my skin. Before that, we had Streetwise from the album Put You to Bed, and that was Whenever You're Around from 2009. And we kicked the trio off with Norman Connors from his This Is Your Life album from 1977. And Butterfly featuring, James Robinson and Eleanor Mills. Really, really great vocals. So, you're here with me in the Kitten Club today. Tomorrow it'll be Frenchie, if he can speak, because I know he's been to the dentist. And I know he's got a wally patit in his head, but they had to pull some. But they couldn't get out. He's too mean to give up the teat. Anyway, Frenchie, hope you're feeling much better anyway. We're going to move on because we're limited time. We've just completed the first hour. I don't know where that went. And we got the second hour to come. And in there, we've got Jay Spencer. We've got Jason Ribello. We've got Gretchen Parlato. And we're going to be closing the show this week with the wonderful sound of Lee Ritner.

0: playing that one for our man.
1: Our man.
0: That's La La La. Oh, La La means I love you. Featuring the great, beautiful voice of Vivian Green. That's Bob Baldwin from his album Betcha by Golly Wow, which is the songs of Tom Bell in his own inimitable style from 2012. Before that, we had Bob James with the title track from his 1981 album Sign of the Times, written by Rod Temperton, the man behind Heatwave and all those Michael Jackson hits and many, many more. And we started the trio off with Phil Upchurch, who passed away a few weeks back, unfortunately. Phil Upchurch and Tennyson Stevens from the album Upchurch and Stevens and You Got Style. So we're really racing towards the end of the show. I don't know why it goes so quickly. We've just been talking for a long, long time with Frenchie on the phone as I was coming back home, and we were saying how much we enjoy bringing these shows to you. You have no idea. This is my favourite part of the week, when I sit down and share my favourite jazz tunes with you here in the Kitten Club.

Featuring Paul J here on Sonic Stream Radio. That was Jason Ribello from his album called A Clearer View, and that's Siobhi Han. Actually, it's called Siobhan. That's the way it's spelled. S-I-O-B-H-A-N. Siobhi Han. The Irish, they have got a lot to answer for. Siobhan there from 1990. Before that, we had Gretchen Parlato. Haven't played her for a few weeks on the show, from her album from 2011 and a track called Winter Wind. And we started the trio off with a delve back into 1991. The album is called Shadows by David Benoit and Still Standing. So we're only, 10 minutes away from last orders. It's so quick today. I don't know where the time's going. Anyway, we're going to move on. We've got 5 more tracks to play before the end of the show. Can you believe that? Right. Now, the next track, I'm not going to say anything about the title about it. But anyway, the album is called Chimera from 1993. Jay Spencer. And the track's called Can I Do Ya? Really?

Last orders. The Kitten Club closes in 15 minutes. Last orders for smooth jazz. Last orders. The Kitten Club closes in 15 minutes. Last orders for smooth jazz.

I do love that driving bass of that song. Oh my gosh, Nathan East on the bass there. That's Full Play and 101 Eastbound from 1991. Before that, we had Gianna from her album called Something Blue. And Something True. And that was the title. What is wrong with me? And we started the trio off from the album Chimera from 1993, Jay Spencer and Can I Do Ya? So that is it. There is no more. I'm glad that you've enjoyed this show. Look at me. Me so optimistic. my first show of 2026. I hope that you've enjoyed it. I have enjoyed it immensely. Don't forget, tomorrow it's going to be French's turn in the hot seat in the Kitten Club here on Sonic Stream Radio for the best in smooth jazz. So have yourselves a great week. I'm going to leave you with two tracks for the end of the show. We've up and coming, we've got Omar Sosa. I'm in the Caribbean, Omar Sosa and Dame Laluz. And we're going to close the show with Lee Ritner from his album Color It and Etude. Etude means study. Anyway, have yourselves a good one. I'm going to just shut up and get on with it. This is Paul J, Sonic Stream Radio, The Kitten Club. I'm out of here. See ya.

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1: Hello, everyone. Here we go again. This is That Jazz. Oh, yes. My name is Paul. You're locked to SonicStream.net on a show called House Elements. How you doing, folks? Taken from the album Starbase 17. This is Universal Love featuring Austin Lardy.

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0: 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Soul, boogie, R&B, soulful house grooves, broken beats. 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
1: It's holy. It's mad.
0: Always pushing the music first. 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On a musical adventure.

Primer Pressure for you now. Some Stacey Kidd vibes. I love you. Stacey's Funk and Nova Mix. 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

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Revocaled by Tacita de Amor. Somebody else reimagined. 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

Kenny Lattimore, Never Too Busy, Vansa, Cafe Classic Mix, right here on sonicstream.net. 5 minutes past the second hour, where have you been? We're grooving you, we're moving you, and a soulful tip.

That was epic. Rise. Good advice. Taken from K. Alexis Shelby. That was the original mix. Primer Pressure for you. Right here on Sonic Stream. Now we go into Mel Chayor. And this cut is called Interlude. Mel Chayor's A's Jazz Vibe. Right here on Sonic Stream.

Hampton now. Sounding good, still doing the rounds. You want to hear this loud in the club. Sonny Chiba, Lucid Conversations, No More Illusions. This is the Genuinely Black Mix, taken from the EP of the same name, No More Illusions.

Stacey Kidd, Primer Pressure for you. Got some more Primer Pressure for you from Stacey Kidd. Give me your love, a brackets May mix.

UK band hailing from the Midlands delegation. And that was called You and I. Closing out, Jeffrey, Plain Love.

0: 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You've locked onto sonicstream.net on a show called House Elements. 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
3: Yes, it's been a tough week. We have lost some souls, and a couple of them was kind of pretty personal to me, especially one gent. But this show is dedicated to all of them, and I'll push through and just make sure that you have a good show with some good vibes, good music. So let's go.

Yes, people, this is another edition of the FSR Radio Show. As I said before, we lost some good souls, and it's been, for me personally, a difficult period. But I'm going to make sure, in their honour, we'll keep creating those good vibes for you. As I said, the show is dedicated to them. That's we lost the legendary D'Angelo. And within a short time, lost my good compadre, Eric Rico, just finding out of his passing. But for me, most personal of all, my good long-time brethren, Mr. Bunny Bread. As I said, I dedicate this show to all of them, to all those souls. And with that, let's get into what we heard. We started off with the sounds of LA-based singer-songwriter Gold Ford with Stay, coming from his Space of the Heart album, a self-release project. Please make sure you just pick that one up. It's a beautiful piece of work. Then we went into the sounds of Amsterdam's based Robin Florence and Davis with Justify. Some great sounds coming from there on the Wicked Wax label. And then went over to Nottingham, I'm sorry, with the poet MC Ja Digger with a single that he's got out, Addictions. I'm looking forward to more stuff coming from him. Definitely dig out in his discography, because he's got some amazing bits there. And right now you're listening to the British saxophonist that is James Alsop. With Stars and Sand, out on that Vibe Collide Records. So we're going to keep it rolling, giving you the good vibes with the sounds of Berlin-based Noveen. Keep it locked right here. This is the FSR Radio Show. This is what we do for the independent soulful movements.

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1: Hi, I'm Corin.
0: So Corin, you're not even gonna share some of this food?
1: Oh, you got jokes. Don't do that to me.
0: Yeah.

websites. I prefer you to do that rather than streaming. And right now you're listening to Alex Nutt with the Patrice Scott remix of And Then It Started, out on E-Glow Records. So let's keep it rolling, keep it on a beautiful vibe like this as we get into the sounds of Gabriel Jacoby. Keep it locked right here. 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

Yes, folks, once again, you're listening to Daz IQ right here on the FSR radio show as we present 2 hours of most excellent creations coming from the independent soulful movement globally, like we try to do every week, giving love and light to those independent artists who are put the work in, put the love into their craft. And as I said, this is dedicated to some great souls that we lost over the period. And especially to my great friend, Mr. Bunny Bread, and my great compadre, Eric Rico. So let's do this. We started this set off with the sounds of Gabriel Jacopi, hailing all the way from Tampa, Florida, with the tune called The One, a track on the Pulse label as carried by Concord Records. Then we followed up with the New York trio that I truly do love their vibe. Say She, with Chapters, coming from their Cut and Rewind album. Then we followed that up with sounds from Amsterdam with Another State with Run Into Love. You'll find that on Space Grapes Records. And right now you're listening to Soyuz with P7 Blues, coming from the wonderful Croc album on Mr. Bongo. And you definitely need to check out that Brazilian artist. That whole project is amazing. Anyway, we're going to go into some sounds coming from Phil Ash's son, Marvin Jupiter, with a tribute to the late, great D'Angelo, who we lost very recently. And we're just keeping his legacy alive. Keep it locked right here. This is the FSR radio show.